Nashville guitarist and songwriter Sergio Webb. We just heard Up in the Canyon from a record called Domingo. And before that, Julie Christensen, Waterloo native, who went on to work with Divine Horseman and Leonard Cohen, and of course front her own band called Stone Cupid. She released a record called 11 from Kevin, Songs of Kevin Gordon. We heard Gloryland from that disc. And we opened with brand new music from Kevin Gordon. We heard Prodigal Father. I'm Al Scherz. Let's continue with brand new music from Turnpike Troubadours, along with Sierra Hull. It's Feeling Good Again.

0: The amazing Tammy Wynette on Rust on the Dial. We heard My Favorite, Apartment Number 9. And before that, The Road Goes On Forever, Robert Earl Keane. Music on the way from Orville Peck's latest. I have new music from the Garrett Boys featuring Steve Earle and Jason Isbell is coming up next.
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The Garrett Boys are a family trio from Overton County in East Tennessee. We heard a track called Back Home featuring Steve Earle, that from a new Garrett Boys release called It Runs Deep. And before that, new music from Orville Peck. The new record is Mule. We heard Too Little, Too Late. It's Rust on the Dial. Johnny Blue Sky is coming up. This is new from Mary Gaucher.

0: Viridescent, music from Johnny Blue Skies, from the album Mutiny After Midnight, and before that, Britt Taylor, Land of the Forgotten. I'm Al Scherz, on the way music from The Meters, and Sonny Landreth is coming up next.
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Big Shot. It's Dr. John on Rust on the Dial. That from the album Locked Down. And before that, The Meters. We heard a classic track called Trick Bag. I'm Al Scherz. It's Rust on the Dial. We do this every Sunday evening at 6 p.m. You can hear the show Saturday mornings at 8 a.m. I hope to see you then.

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It's time to board the Blues Bus for another trip down Blue Avenue. I'm Bob Dorr, the tour guide. Along the way, we will hear the latest music from Bob Kortor and friends, Little Ed and the Blues Imperials, Gabe Stillman, and Mike Zito, among others. And in less than a half hour, I've got exclusive IPR recordings of Heath Allen's Iowa Blues Expo at the Central Iowa Blues Society Winter Blues Festival in Des Moines back in February of this year. Let's get out on the road with a posthumous new release from the late, great Mike Finnegan on Blue Avenue with Bob Dorr.

Yeah, I suppose you could call Rick Vito a guitar player's guitar player. He goes back to the early 70s with a lot more famous guys, but, you know, he always seems to be around great guitar records. Rick's latest album is all instrumental, spotlighting his great slide guitar playing. He's credited on the disc as playing all the guitar parts, acoustic and electric bass, keys, and percussion. The disc is Rick Vito Slide Master. We heard the big beat. Before that was Texas songwriter and guitar player Seth James. It's Later Than You Think. Amen is on Seth's new CD, Motormouth. And starting this week's trip down Blue Avenue was the late keyboard great Mike Finnegan. His last album, over 4 years after his passing, is out now. The disc is self-titled Mike Finnegan. We heard his version of All That You Dream. I'm Bob Doerr. I've got the Blues Bus headed to Des Moines to catch exclusive Iowa Public Radio recordings of

Harmonica man Bob Corritore's latest compilation CD is out. 16 songs with a who's who of contemporary blues players. We just heard Jimmy Primetime Smith singing and playing guitar on Going Fishing. That's bass playing icon Bob Stroger on that one, too. Preceded by Teeny Tucker singing about shoes. That's Bob Stroger and Primetime Smith, as well as East Coast keyboard icon Anthony Gerasi on organ on that song. And, of course, Bob Corritore playing all the harp solos. The disc is Ernestine Blues from Bob Corritore and Friends. Prior to that was Mississippi Heat featuring Cheryl Youngblood singing Blue Amber. That's from my favorite Heat CD ever, titled Don't Look Back. And the set started with the latest disc from Lil Ed and the Blues Imperials. It's their first in 10 years, called Slideways. We heard One More Time. It is time for our first pit stop. In 2.5 minutes, I've got exclusive Iowa Public Radio recordings of Heath Allen's Iowa Blues Expo at this year's Winter Blues Festival in Des Moines. So stay on the bus on Blue Avenue, a co-production of Iowa Public Radio and BobDoor.com. Here's a little more from Slidemaster Rick Vito.

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Thank you, thank you. Thank you so much for coming and hanging out with us. But more importantly, thanks for being a part of the Central Iowa Blues Society family. We love you. And by mean me, I mean you. I think you know what I mean. This is a song off of my new album. You could go to www.heathallen.com to buy that. I would appreciate that. If everybody in this room bought 10,000 of those, I would be in the black on that project. So thank you.

This year's edition of Heath Allen's Iowa Blues Expo at the Central Iowa Blues Society Winter Blues Fest back in February had a Cedar Rapids flavor to it. Jason Christensen was the guitar player. He also sang Killing Floor to start that set. Iowa Blues Hall of Famers DJ Dan Johnson was the bass player, and Tommy T-Bone Giblin was the keyboard player. Eric Douglas was the drummer, and of course, Iowa Blues Hall of Famer Heath Allen was the second guitar player and sax player. That's Heath singing a song that he wrote, Everything I Got. Iowa Public Radio's Phil Moss came out of retirement to record the show. It is music by Heath Allen and friends that you can hear only on Iowa Public Radio stations. I'm Bob Doerr. Coming up, the latest recording by multi-instrumentalist and Yankee Stadium organist Ed Ahlstrom, an acoustic version of Tinsley Ellis, and West Coast singer and piano player Teresa James. Right now, some blues rock guitar stars, starting with Gabe Stillman on Blue Avenue with Bob Doerr.

Some contemporary blues rock guitar stars in that set. We just heard Stefan Hillesheim live at the 2025 Chicago Blues Festival. Stefan was born and raised in Germany, but relocated to Chicago to learn how to play the blues. Turned out pretty good, don't you think? We heard a song that he wrote, When I'm Gone. Before that, award-winning blues rock guitar star Mike Zito with Too Broke to Spend the Night. That's from Mike's new disc from his own label Gulf Coast Records titled Outside or the East Side. That's Iowa Blues Hall of Fame bass player Scott Sutherland on that entire album. And starting the set was Gabe Stillman with the old Temptations hit I've Got to Use My Imagination. That's from his new disc from Mike Zito's label, What Happens Next. What happens next on the Blues Bus is a short pause for the Iowa Public Radio Blues Cause. When we get back on the road, I've got a set of new releases from blues women, including Teresa James and Laura Chavez. So stay on the bus on Blue Avenue, a co-production of Iowa Public Radio and BobDoor.com.

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Hour number two of this week's trip down Blue Avenue starts with some contemporary blues women. That is Florida's Sandy Atkinson, an artist that I am not familiar with, but her new CD that just came in is 20 songs called The Best of Sandy Atkinson. We just heard It Ain't No Sin to Rock and Roll. Amen. Before that was a track from the first solo album from longtime backing guitarist Laura Chavez, who does not sing. Consequently, this all-instrumental album is My Voice. We heard Mamba Negra. And the set started with West Coast singer and piano player Teresa James and her rhythm tramp saying, "We came to rock and roll." That's from Teresa's latest CD, Bad at Being Good. I'm Bob Doerr. Coming up in about a half hour, I've got some blues on vinyl from IPR's library by Anson Funderburg and the Rockets and Duke Robillard and the Pleasure Kings. Right now, acoustic blues from Tinsley Ellis on Blue Avenue with Bob Doerr.

She was Robin Capsalis when she recorded that CD titled The Blues Is in the House, produced by the guy that we heard playing harmonica, Englishman Giles Robson. They got along so well, she's now Robin Robson, and she is sitting on top of the world. Before that, Pennsylvania harp player Charlie Barath, along with guitar great Johnny Bergen for Brass Monkey. That's on Charlie's new disc, Issaquena Getaway. Before that was Northwest Iowan Mick Polich playing all the instruments, singing, engineering, and mixing his new CD, Scorched, we heard When It All Comes Down. And the set started with an all-new acoustic album from guitar star Tinsley Ellis called Labor of Love. We heard Fountain of Love. Coming up in the next half hour, 80s blues on vinyl from Anson Funderburg and the Rockets and Duke Robillard and the Pleasure Kings, and new music by the weekend organist at Yankee Stadium, Ed Ahlstrom. So stay on the bus on Blue Avenue, a co-production of Iowa Public Radio and BobDoor.com.

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Holy shamoly, we hit the jackpot on that last break. I went to my mailbox and the brand new, much anticipated discs from Curtis Salgado and Selwyn Birchwood were there. Score! For all of us, because you know we're going to be listening to these great records throughout the summertime. Selwyn's new Alligator Records release is Electric Swamp Funkin' Blues. Got to be careful with pronunciation of that title on the radio. We heard Talking Heads. Curtis Salgado's new album is his first in all these years live album. Really? We heard him sing and play acoustic harp on Wiggle Out of This. And the set started with New York multi-instrumentalist, singer, and songwriter, and weekend organist at Yankee Stadium, Ed Ahlstrom, with The Way Back. Hey, a reminder that you can get a complete playlist of this program at ipr.org or spell it out, iowapublicradio.org. 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

some blues on vinyl from Iowa Public Radio's library in that set, all from the great 1980s blues resurgence. We just heard the storied Lazy Lester, who was the staff harmonica player for Louisiana's storied Excello Records, backing people like Slim Harpo, Katie Webster, Lightning Slim, and many others. Lester made a comeback in the 80s as a solo artist. From his 1988 album Harp and Soul, we heard Bye Bye Baby. Before that was Duke Robillard, who, after leaving the Roomful of Blues band, went from big band blues to a rock and guitar trio with his band The Pleasure Kings. From their self-titled 1983 album, we heard Let Me Love You. And the set started in 1989 with Anson Funderburg and the Rockets featuring the late Sam Myers on vocals and harp. Hold That Train, Conductor was on the album Rack 'Em Up. Anson has been at the last two Central Iowa Blues Society's Winter Blues Festivals in Des Moines, sounding good as ever. And that's going to bring us to the end of the line for this week's trip down Blue Avenue. The program originally airs Sunday nights in primetime, 8 to 10 o'clock, and then re-aired the following Saturday night, 10 to midnight. Blue Avenue is a co-production of Iowa Public Radio and BobDoor.com. I am Bob Doerr, and that's the blues, baby.

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And when I first heard Hank Williams, it just, he just drilled me down to my, the center of my being. I got so into Hank Williams as at 12 and 11 years old. I started collecting his records. And then when I heard Jimmy Reed, you know, I would define it now as I wanted to communicate like Hank Williams and groove like Jimmy Reed. I was a weird kid in my neighborhood. You know, they didn't know where I was coming from, really. I'd take the guitar, sit on the stoop, and sing Maybe You're Cheating Heart. And the guys, they went crazy. I would sing Honky Tonk Blues and Jambalaya, and I didn't even know what the word meant. But it felt so good coming out of my mouth, you know.

0: The sun is shining. Bluesman Jimmy Reed from the Delta town of Dunleith, Mississippi, 1957, with a swaggering blues sound so influential on Dion and other young rockers like Elvis and later Van Morrison and the Rolling Stones. Before that, the Honky Tonk Blues, 1952, about a wayward country boy, Hank Williams from Georgiana, Alabama, looking for release from farm work and social strictures. I asked Dion how an immigrant son from the Bronx was able to channel the Southern music of his youth into doo-wop and rock and roll.
1: Yeah, well, you hear Rip It Up, and you hear Long Tall Sally, and you hear

I Wonder Why, Dan and the Belmonts, 1958. The group's name came from Belmont Avenue in the Belmont section of the Bronx, Dion's neighborhood and home of the Bronx's Little Italy. More on Dion and the wider musical world of doo-wop when American Roots returns.

Dion singing Abraham, Martin, and John, 1968. And we are back with Dion's enduring relationship to blues and rhythm and blues and old and new recordings when American Roots returns.

0: Sam Cooke and his definitive song, merging Christian hope and critical commentary on American society. Recorded January 30, 1964. Sam Cooke was shot and killed December 11, 1964, at the age of 33. Dion, at the age of 80, recorded his Song for Sam Cooke here in America with Paul Simon for Dion's album Blues with Friends. Thanks to Los Angeles music mensch Bob Merlis and Dion's producer, fellow musician, and recordist, Wayne Hood in Deerfield Beach, Florida. More Roots Rock and Soul coming up. Our program is produced in collaboration with colleagues in the School of Liberal Arts at Tulane University and with support from the National Endowment for the Arts, the New Orleans Tourism and Culture Fund, and Jim Hart in Chicago. This is American Roots from PRX, Public Radio Exchange.
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0: This is American Roots with Doo-Wop, Golden Oldies, Olden Goldies, Still Fresh, Nothing Moldy. With songs about loving God or your baby. I don't mean maybe. But wherever you may be, it's time for some rock and roll music.

Roy Orbison, the unlikely balladeer from Vernon, Texas, with a chart-topping hit in 1960, Only the Lonely. It segued from the slow dancing

I'm Nick Spitzer. When Curtis Mayfield was 14, he with Jerry Butler joined a Chicago doo-wop group called The Impressions. The band began as The Roosters with two brothers from Chattanooga, Tennessee, then became Jerry Butler and The Impressions, but finally just The Impressions with Curtis Mayfield. Here's some doo-wop harmonies and falsetto singing about social change on American Roots.

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2: Brandon Flowers is the lead singer of The Killers and probably not someone you would immediately associate with country music, but it's always been a part of his musical DNA.
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2: You can hear the influence of those artists on Brandon Flowers' new solo album, Thrasher. Coming up, he gives you a preview of a bunch of tracks on that new album, and he talks about writing more songs about his own life, something he used to avoid.
4: The pond is fed by July melted snow.
3: It's funny, the more personal I get, it really is a really creative endeavor to like honor these experiences.
2: Brandon Flowers on his new solo album today. I'm Raina Duras. This is World Cafe.
4: So far from the plans they drew up years ago.
2: Now, that album from Brandon Flowers doesn't actually drop until next Friday, so this is a very special, sneaky little preview just for you, so that when it does come out next week, you can tell your friends, oh, actually, I already know this song, and you'll look really, really cool. You can impress them, all thanks to World Cafe. While you get ready for that interview, here's a song about getting ready from Michael Kiwanuka. I'm Getting Ready.

Hey, this is World Cafe. I'm Rena Duris. Even if you don't have all the Killers' albums, you probably know some of their huge tracks. Songs like Mr. Brightside, or Somebody Told Me, or All These Things I've Done. They're these giant rock hits made for arena sing-alongs. So it may come as a bit of a surprise that the Killers' frontman Brandon Flowers' new album, Thrasher, is full of songs that might be more at home in a Nashville honky-tonk. Nashville is where Brandon Flowers recorded the album, at the historic RCA Studio A. And this hour, he joins me to talk about his pivot towards a more country and Americana sound, and why it feels so right for the more personal stories he wants to tell as he gets older. You'll also get an early preview of a bunch of the tracks from that album, which doesn't come out until August 21st. Plus, he performs one of the new songs live. Our conversation, recorded in front of a live audience, is coming up in just a minute. First, here's the studio version of Plans from Thrasher. And when I asked Brandon what you should listen for in this one, he said, the harmonica.

0: Brandon Flowers' Plans on World Cafe. It's a song from his new solo album, Thrasher. I'm Raina Duras. Brandon Flowers is here to take you through a bunch of songs from that new album today. That song, Beautiful Harmonica, could you tell us a little bit about it, why you wanted it to be the lead single to introduce this project?
1: Oh, it's tough because, you know, it's going to be the face of the record. And sometimes we've made records in the past where you're not sure if that's going to be a great representation for the whole thing. And I don't know, this pretty much encapsulates what we're doing for the rest of the record. I mean, it's a little bit more down tempo than the rest of the songs, but it feels, it feels like it's strong enough to carry it, I guess.
0: Now, obviously we hear a country western feel in here, and we're going to talk lots more about that, but I would love to kind of set the scene. Give us an idea of how you first got into that kind of music, maybe your earliest experiences hearing it.
1: It's my father's music. If you ask my dad what type of music he listens to, it's just instant country western. And so it was always in the car, you know, in the car. And in Vegas, I don't know if you remember the 80s in Vegas, but Vegas was very a western sort of town, downtown Las Vegas and the Golden Nugget and these hotels and things like that. And there was like a real western aesthetic. So growing up in the desert and those scenes and some of that music it was always around.
0: Well, the next song that we're going to hear is called Paradise.
1: And yes.
0: It sounds to me like it may be about growing up in Vegas a bit.
1: It is.
0: I've always thought that would be a very interesting place to grow up because I think for a lot of people, Vegas is a place you go for a long weekend. It doesn't feel, it feels surreal maybe to imagine right. living there. What was it like living there as a teenager?
1: It was, it was just part and parcel for me and very, very, very normal upbringing for me. And I didn't realize that it was such a different thing until we left and we started going to Europe and people were really intrigued that we were from there. And so now, you know, that gave me new insight that it was a weird place to be born. And, it was just normal for me. But it's funny because this next song we're going to play is called Paradise, and you don't realize it, but the Strip, if you go to the Strip, you're not in Las Vegas. It's actually an unincorporated town called Paradise.
0: What?
1: And so
0: I did not know
1: not
0: that.
1: Las Vegas. You're really on the Paradise Strip. And I played on that with the whole, you know, just another day in paradise and same different day and all of that kind of stuff that we hear when we go to work. And I wrote about, and it's my cousin and an aging valet, Parker. And, you know, when you ask me I get asked a lot what I would have done if I wouldn't have been a musician. And that is my answer. My goal was to work at the Bellagio or the Wynn and be a valet parker. That was my cousins and my uncles raised families doing these things, and I didn't really have an education, and that was it. That was the ticket. And so I think sometimes it helps me when I write these songs and I'm able to kind of inhabit these people.
0: Yeah. Yeah. I could see how that would be an appealing job as a young man, though. Get to drive a bunch of cool cars around.
1: It was fun, and I worked. I did jobs, the odd jobs, and as a bus boy, and at a golf courses. And I talk about that a lot. It really was. There was the hustle and bustle about it, and your pocket would grow, you know, with tips throughout the day. And I really thrived in that environment.
0: Well, let's take a listen to this song. It's new from Brandon Flowers, Paradise on World Cafe.

0: That's Paradise from Brandon Flowers' new album Thrasher on World Cafe. I'm Raina Duras. Brandon Flowers is here with me listening through some of the tracks from that album. I noticed on the bio that came with Thrasher, there are two lines that really jumped out to me. One is the first line, Brandon Flowers never wanted to admit he liked country music. And then later, a quote from you, I've been keeping the secret of my upbringing. So why do you think you were trying to hide that part of you away?
1: It's funny. We talk about, there's this tribalism that exists when you fall in love with music, and I don't know. I don't see it as much today in my kids, but when I was growing up, when it was your identity, like it was, you know, it was who you hung out with, what you looked like, what you wore, and I fell in love with new wave and Britpop music when I was 13 years old, at the height of grunge. I went the other way because it was a little too heavy for me, I guess, And so that was my identity. And then when we started The Killers, it became even more ingrained, and we're also, you know, ambassadors for Las Vegas, and all of that was sort of tied together. But the secret, I guess, that I've talked about that I was keeping was, yeah, I grew up, you know, my formative years were in a rural town in Utah, a really small town, and again I had that weird push and pull where my brother gave me the Smiths and New Order and Pet Shop Boys, but then when I got in the car with my dad, it was Waylon Jennings and Willie Nelson, and I liked them both, you know, but I felt like I had to choose one, and as I've gotten older, I just gravitate a little bit more towards my father's music.
0: Why do you think that is something that you decided, that you felt drawn to more as you got older?
1: I've focused more on storytelling. I've always told stories, but they sit in that skin so well of country music and of Americana music and folk music, and it's the stories that I have to tell that I had been keeping. I have found that they just really slid right into that genre, those genres.
0: There are whispers, I think, of that country influence on other albums. I mean, your first solo album, Flamingo, it leans southwestern, but also in some killer songs like A Dustland Fairy Tale from 2008's Day and Age, or even a song like When You Were Young. Like, there's some lyrical imagery that you use. There's some country DNA
1: for sure
0: in there. How aware of that influence were you when you were writing songs like that?
1: I'm aware of it. It was fun. It was a little bit of a... even within the band, there were whispers, you know, what is Brandon on about here, maybe for every now and then. But you know, it was just, if I really wanted to be true to myself, which is what, you know, which is what we want from the people that we're listening to, I guess, you know, I had to go into those territories.
0: Brandon Flowers is my guest today. In a moment, he'll talk about his experience recording his new solo album, Thrasher, in Nashville. That's next on World Cafe.
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0: they kept saying, we got to go to Nashville to record. And I honestly didn't, I'm embarrassed to admit it, I didn't understand what they were going on about. Like, I know, okay, yeah, there's studios in Nashville, there's studios in LA, there's studios in Las Vegas. And, but there is a whole other ecosystem going on there. And so I showed up and they had this band assembled. And I had my songs and I felt really confident and I was excited to start. And I was just blown away by the musicianship and I was just really, the experience that these guys had and the musicality just took my breath away. And we got, we had guys kind of running, like we said, we had a couple of guys in their 80s and we had, people from we had it all across the board. And we would play the songs a few times, then we'd go back in the control room and listen. And you hear people say they're humbled, but that was what I was. I just, looking at these bald heads and these gray haired men and that had just been doing this for so long and were so good at it. And I was, then I just left with just being thrilled and I want to go back.
1: The next song we're going to hear is full of magical moments and really beautiful imagery. Could you tell us about Does It Ever Cross Your Mind?
0: Yeah, this one is a reaction to a song. We put a record out in 2021, a COVID record, and it's called Pressure Machine. And I wrote a song on it called In Another Life, and there's a line where the character in the story is asking his wife, am I the man of your desire or just a guy from your hometown? And I'm guilty of looking at reactions to songs on YouTube or whatever, and it got this really a big response, that line, and people were talking about how they're rethinking their marriages. And at one point a guy said it, he eventually got divorced after like this line.
1: Whoa.
0: And I was like, I did not intend for this. and I wanted to write a song to fix it. And so we wrote Does It Ever Cross Your Mind, because just as much as, it's so amazing that you were born in this crazy universe next to someone that you can go through life with, I think that that's really beautiful too. And so that's where Does It Ever Cross Your Mind came from.
1: You have no idea how many marriages you're potentially saving.
0: So let's get back together, people.
1: This is Brandon Flowers, Does It Ever Cross Your Mind, on World Cafe.

0: You're listening to World Cafe. I'm Raina Duras. Brandon Flowers is here, a man with a lot of jelly beans in his basket. He has a new solo album called Thrasher. He's giving you a listen to a bunch of the new tracks from it today. That one was Does It Ever Cross Your Mind? So we were talking about, before we heard that song, how it's connected to a song from Pressure Machine. That album saw you reflecting on your childhood in Utah. What other ways is that album linked to this one in your mind?
1: Yeah, this is... I saw it as a continuation, the writing, and a couple of the songs really feel like they, you know, are just could just seamlessly be on that other record. But yeah, that was it. It was just I just found a new vein when I started exploring this that you know those years that I lived in. It's a town called Nephi, Utah, and I couldn't believe how much I had to say and how many people I remembered and how many stories I had. And so I'm riding it.
0: You've said that for a long time. And I'm quoting you here. I used to think my experiences weren't interesting enough to write songs about. Why?
1: I think when you're, at least for me, speaking for myself, when I was first starting to write, I just thought I must need to make things up and make things different, you know? But to be creative, that's what it must be, to make, you know, pull things out of thin air. And my parents or my family or my people, this isn't that interesting to anyone else. I wouldn't have thought that. But it's funny, the more personal I get, it really becomes...

0: is a really creative endeavor to like honor these experiences and try to, you know, reflect what I've seen and into song.
1: My guest today on World Cafe is Brandon Flowers. The next song that we're going to hear from Thrasher is called Tiger's Blood. Could you tell us where this song takes place?
0: So this is a really specifically in Nephi, Utah.
1: Yeah.
0: It is right in the middle of Utah. So 10 miles south of this town is a town called Levan, and it's backwards. That's Naval. And that was why they named Levan. It was like it's right in the middle. And there, when I was growing up there, there was no stoplight. And it was just, you know, a little town. But I have so many great memories. And this sort of, you can feel the anxiety of the kid moving from Las Vegas to this town. And then it sort of goes into the, we had a, you know, sadly, a pretty bad opioid epidemic when it hit Utah too, just like everywhere else. And it sort of goes into that territory.
1: You did say, you know, you have a lot of very specific memories, and there are so many little details in this song. There's the Ford Ranger, the cheerleader working the till, the leaking cooler, Swisher Sweets. And I think that's
0: you ever
1: very
0: had a Swisher Sweet?
1: I've never had a Swisher Sweet.
0: So I used
1: any
0: to
1: good?
0: Go, funnily, yeah, it was funny. Well, they have cherry tip Swisher Sweet cigars, you know. And when I was a kid, my parents had no idea this was happening, but they would drop me off at the golf course when I was growing up. And the men were giving me Swisher Sweets. Like and red man, like tobacco, and when I think about, you know, I have a kid, I have a 14-year-old right now, and if some guy was giving him Swisher Sweets, like, what, I would lose my mind. I think
1: I do think that that's a very country music sort of songwriting thing, to have the little specific details like that littered. It really puts you in a place.
0: Yeah.
1: How does a song like that begin for you? How do you collect those memories or that imagery? Are you making a list? Or
0: yeah, it was when we made Pressure Machine, I actually had a photographer just go take a ton of pictures, and I just hung them up in this bathroom, and I had a keyboard in the bathroom for the for the acoustics, and so it just brought back, it's amazing what that can do, and that conjure up those feelings and those memories.
1: Well, let's listen. Here's Tiger's Blood from Brandon Flowers on World Cafe.

0: Brandon Flowers, Tiger's Blood on World Cafe. I'm Raina Duris, joined by Brandon Flowers today, listening to a handful of tracks from his new solo album, Thrasher. Now, the last song from Thrasher that we're going to hear today, you guys are going to perform live for us, and you'll be joined by one of the co-producers of that album, a guy who gets mentioned a lot by artists on this show. He's a real favorite, Jonathan Rado. You've worked with Jonathan before on Killer's albums.
1: Yeah.
0: With the knowledge that he's standing right there, but what is it about his style that meshes so well with yours?
1: We have a great. I can't talk about him without Sean. They're together.
0: Sean Everett,
1: Sean is sort of a. I don't know if you know what he looks like. We'd have to have a picture up of him, but it sort of encapsulates what his vibe. And he's got, you know, dreadlocks and he wears wild colors and he's really into experimenting. And then Rado. I consider Rado a purist. I don't know if he likes that or not, that I call him that. And so this is perfect sort of yin and yang in the studio. And so it's he helps keep us on the ground. And he's just an amazing, like, savant of a musician.
0: The song that you are going to perform is called Miss America, and it takes the form of a letter. Mm-hmm. And it is beautiful, but there's a lot of pain in it too. Could you talk about the narrator in this song and the perspective that you're singing from here?
1: Yeah. It goes back to that. So I think in 1990, my family moved from Las Vegas to this little town called Payson, Utah. It's near Nephi. And Payson, they just needed to get out of Las Vegas. They'd been there. My parents had been there for 40 years. Payson has two claims to fame. The first one is that Footloose was filmed in town. And the second one is Jewel was born there. If I play my cards right, I hope to be crowned Payson's third claim to fame one day. But no, it was just far enough away from Las Vegas for my sister to escape an abusive marriage that she was in. She was only 22 and she had three little girls. And so this is from her perspective, writing a letter, you know, this is before texting and everything existed, writing a letter to the man that she left. And they got married when I was just a little boy. And so I had heard things that he'd do to her, and I was always scared of him. And, you know, one of my earliest memories is him and my dad fist fighting in the kitchen. And so it was like one of those horrible things that a lot of women never, you know, have the means to escape. I wish that we could build more Payson, Utahs for them to escape to. The title comes from, we call it Miss America, because her and my other sister, back in the 80s, they used to compete in beauty pageants in the shopping malls all across the Las Vegas Valley. And that was just where it started.
0: Has she heard this song yet?
1: She has heard this song, yeah. I mean,
0: What was her reaction?
1: Yeah. It's emotional. You know, it's emotional. Again, she's so much older than me. There's a big age gap, and her and my older sister, 17 years older and 15 years older. So it's almost kind of like they're my aunts. And they were out of the house when I was aware of the world. And so it's, again, it's like I spoke about earlier, it helps me. I love her more when I write this, and I understand, and I have more compassion.
0: Live for World Cafe, Brandon Flowers, Miss America.

0: Performing live for World Cafe, Brandon Flowers, joined by Jonathan Rado on guitar. That was Miss America, a song from Brandon's new album, Thrasher. That album is it's a new solo album. He's been my guest here talking about it today. That performance was just gorgeous, by the way. I would like to say that. And also, thank you for teaching me so many fun facts about American towns. I wasn't expecting that today, so I really appreciated it. Thanks for taking us through some of the new album. It's been really fun.
1: Thank you. Thanks for having me.
0: I'm Raina Duras, back in a moment with more World Cafe.
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0: Before that quick break here on World Cafe, you heard my session with Brandon Flowers about his new solo album that comes out next week. And the thing that stood out to me about him was that he was just so nice for a guy who's been famous for decades, just a huge star, incredibly polite person. Next week, you'll be able to see the video of that session. 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So make sure you subscribe to our YouTube account so you don't miss it. It's youtube.com/worldcafe. Here's Monrovia, Heavy Foot. Do you feel-

0: situation. That is Johnny Blue Skies. And that's it for this hour of World Cafe. Thank you again to Brandon Flowers for being my guest on the show today. And thank you to World Cafe producer Miguel Perez for his work on that session. Thanks also to our affiliates all across the country who bring this show to you and the team here who make it. We produce it at WXPN at the University of Pennsylvania in Philadelphia. I'm Raina Duras. 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
1: Last hour, maybe you caught my conversation with Brandon Flowers about his new solo album, Thrasher, comes out next week. Brandon Flowers, frontman of The Killers, who released their debut album, Hot Fuss, in 2004. It included this song. Taking you back to 2004 this hour, you will hear that and lots of other tracks that came out that year, like this one. And this one. Wake me up when September ends. And this one. All those 2004 tunes and lots more on the way. I'm Raina Duras and this is World Cafe. Now, no offense, of course, to The Killers, but if you were going to come into my room in 2004, the album that you might hear me playing on my giant old CD player was one from a band out of LA called Rilo Kiley, another band whose front person has gone on to have a successful solo career, Jenny Lewis. But oh boy, did I ever listen to this song nonstop back then. It is Rilo Kiley with Portions for Foxes from the 2004 album More Adventurous.

Happy to be hanging out with you today on World Cafe. I'm Rena Duras. We're going back to 2004 this hour because I was talking to Brandon Flowers last hour. I had an interview with him. He's the frontman of The Killers, and they released their debut album, Hot Fuss, in 2004. So that's where we're going to stay all hour long. Feels like we should kick it off with a song from Hot Fuss, though, and it's the biggest one. Mr. Brightside, The Killers on World Cafe.

Portland, Oregon from Loretta Lynn, and a song from Elliott Smith's last album, From a Basement on the Hill, released almost exactly a year after he died. That was Twilight. More music from the year 2004 coming up. The song that won the Grammy for Best Traditional R&B Vocal Performance is right after this on World Cafe.

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1: Hope your day is going well. I'm Marina Duras. This is World Cafe. In 2004, 28 albums into his career, Prince released Musicology. It was his most successful album in over a decade, hit the top three on the Billboard charts, went platinum, and won him two Grammys, including Best Traditional R&B Vocal Performance for this song. It's the title track, Prince, Musicology.

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Ah! Get back! 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These are my records!

0: bunch of songs that came out 22 years ago there, finishing off with Snow Patrol with Run. 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
0: Hey, I'm Raina. This is World Cafe. And I just wanted to let you know, I've added you to my top 8 on MySpace. Oh, and also, have you seen Shrek 2? It just came out in theaters. So funny. And I noticed, nice Livestrong bracelet you've got on there. Oh.
5: Hello, Moto.
0: Sorry, that's my new Motorola Razr. They just put this thing out. Brand new phone. So cool. Yeah, that's right. The year is 2004, and check out this track from Wilco's A Ghost Is Born. It's Spiders, Kid Smoke.

0: Spiders, Kid Smoke. That's Wilco wrapping up an hour of songs from 2004. Same year, the Killers released their debut album, Hot Fuss. Going back to that year today, because frontman Brandon Flowers was my guest on the show. 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

Here I Am, Come and Take Me by Al Green. Before that was What We Got by Mike D. His new album is coming out August 28th. 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World Party and Yaz are coming up, along with my favorite band out of Dublin, Ireland. 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

I would really love it if Fontaine's DC would come to Iowa soon. That's favorite. Before that was Situation by Yaz. I'm Tressa Glass. Coming up next on Studio One is my new band, Believe. I am still quite obsessed with this song. We're going to listen to Numerology. And hold on to your hat. It starts with a bang.

0: Doctor My Eyes by Jackson Browne. Before that was Give Me One Reason by Tracy Chapman. Hey, I'm Tressa Glass here on Studio One. Who is going to go see Big Thief at Val Air Ballroom tonight? I am not going to be there, and I am so sad. I would love to hear Situation Swarm in the flesh. I want to hear it hit my eyeballs. Anyway, Widow's Peak and Phoebe Bridgers are coming up, but next we're going to hear local music from Jordan Sellergren. This Love is a Dull Ache is headed your way.
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0: Lost Boys, a track off the new Phoebe Bridgers album, which, by the way, did get reviewed by Pitchfork. It got an 8.4, which is a rave review on the Pitchfork scale. It says, for her third solo album, Phoebe Bridgers expands and contracts, capturing experiences that are strange, solitary, and hers alone. It is the quietest, most cohesive record in her discography. I think Tony Daner has also listened to it, and it sounds like it's going to be the perfect album for Sad Girl Autumn. Yeehaw. I'm Tressa Glass. Coming up on Studio One is Iggy Pop.
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That's a Studio One trifecta. We've got Tao, Tune Yards, and the Linda Lindas all on one song. That's Sick of the Times. Before that was Nightclubbing by Iggy Pop. Coming up next on Studio One, the XX. This is one of my favorites of theirs. It's called On Hold. I will say, go watch them perform that live on YouTube or whatever, particularly their SNL performance. They're swaying. They're doing their little dancey thing with the guitar. Is it a little awkward to witness? Sure. Does it fit them, though? Yes, it does. The Sacred Souls is on now. Any Old Fool.

0: That's Weezer featuring Carly Hartzman of the band Wednesday. I'm telling you, when her voice comes in and she goes shows back to back in like her low range, oh, just scratches an itch in my old brain. That was We Might As Well Be Strangers, and before that, one of my favorite tracks from the XX called On Hold. That song is just full of yearning. I think that's why I love it so much. I'm Tressa Glass. Coming up is Echo and the Bunnymen. Bring on the Dancing Horses is on the way.
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That's Entertainment by The Jam on Studio One. I'm Tressa Glass. I've got the Cranberries on the way with a song that should be in the dictionary next to the word yearning. That is my theme for this hour, apparently. We heard the yearning song from the XX, and now we're going to hear the yearning song from the Cranberries. So stick around for that. Grace Potter is on now with her latest, Love Me Not. When

0: The theme for today is yearning, and it doesn't get much better than that. That's Linger by the Cranberries. Before that was Heart Has to Work So Hard by Blonde Shell. I'm Tressa Glass. Coming up next on Studio One is Franz Ferdinand. Stick around.
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0: That's a London band called Mary in the Junkyard with Blood. Before that was I Need a Teacher by His Golden Messenger. I'm Tressa Glass here on member-supported Studio One, 94.1 FM Des Moines. Thanks for hanging out. Joy Alotta-Kuhn is on the way.
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Kind by Joya Ladekun here on Studio One. I'm Tressa Glass. Next up is Filter. You guys remember Filter, right? Richard Patrick was in Nine Inch Nails, but left due to just kind of wanting to do something different than what Trent Reznor wanted to do. Yada, yada. It all worked out. This is a Nickelback remix of Hey Man, Nice Shot.

0: That's an IPR live recording of Run Dog. That song is called An Hour and a Half. Before that, we heard You Somebody by Kings of Leon. I'm Tressa Glass here on Studio One. Tom Waits is on next.
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Flood by Dua Soleil featuring Bon Iver here on Studio One. Before that was Possession by Sarah McLachlan. I'm Tressa Glass. Dream Academy is on now. This is a classic, Life in a Northern Town.

0: Girl Intentions, a cool song from Freak Slug on Studio One. Waxahachie is up next. In case you didn't hear, Katie Crutchfield of Waxahachie and Kevin Morby, another Studio One artist, are having a baby together. And guess what? They had the baby. I just checked. Born July 21st, a little baby boy. Congratulations to those two. Bored by Waxahachie is on the way.
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0: Going shopping by the Strokes. Did you guys see all the videos of Charlie XCX joining the Strokes on stage at the Outside Lands Festival? Because I sure did. My algorithm was like, you like the Strokes? You like Charlie XCX? Here is a video from every angle of this happening. And I watched all of them. Hey, I'm Tressa Glass. Coming up next on Studio One is Pink Floyd's Brain Damage. Stick around.
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1: 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I want to draw your attention quickly to studioone.org/concerts. We have all kinds of cool shows on there that you should check out, including Big Thief tonight at Valair Ballroom. I'm so sad I won't be there. I want to hear Situation Swarm hit me in the face. Also, Jesse Wells is going to be at Valair on Wednesday. I will be at that show with CeCe Mitchell. So stop by the Studio One table, pick up some free merch, say hello. We love chit-chatting with listeners. It's the best part of the job. Beth Orton is on now. This is Waiting.

0: the new one from Alabama Shakes called I Feel Hope Coming. Before that was Live in the Moment by Portugal the Man. I'm Tressa Glass here on Studio One. The band Elbow is up next. You know where they're from? Ramsbottom, United Kingdom. Ramsbottom. 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

Listen Like Thieves by INXS here on Studio One. I've got Biba Doobie on the way. I saw that everyone has developed a crush on her new guitar player. He is quite handsome, I must say. But also Biba Doobie herself is insanely pretty. Everyone is hot in that band. Oh, and speaking of hot people, Orville Peck is on now. Or as his YouTube comments say, Orville Pecks. This is Too Little, Too Late.

0: Hey Jealousy by Gin Blossoms. Before that was Sun Has Set, the latest from Biba Doobie. I'm Tressa Glass here on Studio One. I'm filling in for CeCe Mitchell today. I've got The Cure coming up. I've also got a new song from Snow Patrol and Kylie Minogue. If you had told me that was going to be on my new songs list for the year, I probably would not have believed you. The Rolling Stones are playing next with Angie. Stick around.
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0: 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That was indeed Snow Patrol with Kylie Minogue. That song is called These Alarms. I'm Tressa Glass. Dinosaur Jr. is coming up next.
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I'm Tressa Glass, filling in for CeCe Mitchell today. MGMT is on the way with a track from 2008, and right now we're going to listen to Santa Gold from 2008.

0: local music from Crystal City called Circus Came to Town. And before that, one of Travis Kelce's favorite songs, Electric Feel by MGMT. I still remember when it first came out that him and Taylor Swift were dating, everyone was like combing through his old tweets, and there were several about how much he loves Electric Feel. Very wholesome. I'm Tressa Glass. Nick Waterhouse is up next. He is from Huntington Beach, California, and his dad was a fireman and his mom was a saleswoman. Really the all-American family. Dead Room by Nick Waterhouse is on the way.
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Good Times End Times by Goose, a very summery tune. And I guess while we're talking about bands with birds in their title, we heard the Black Crowes before that with Hard to Handle. I'm Tressa Glass, filling in for CeCe Mitchell today. Cigarettes After Sex are on the way with Twizzler. Right now it's The Uncertain Smile.

0: Twizzler by Cigarettes After Sex here on Studio One. Tyler Childers is up next. I heard nothing but rave reviews from his recent performance here in Des Moines. I'm very envious of those who got to go. All Yearn is coming up next.
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0: Loser by Tame Impala. That was in the new Spider-Man movie, which I did get a chance to see, which when you have little kids, anytime you get to go to a movie theater is a big old treat. It was so good. It's definitely my favorite modern Spider-Man movie. The soundtrack was good. It was very, like, it felt like the comic books. And something that I kind of have beef with a lot of the Marvel movies is every movie we are talking about the end of the world. And I liked this because the threat was more just like New York City. And I really appreciate that. Like, can we not have every single plot be existential? Can we just be like, oh, like some people might get hurt in New York City? Anyway, before that was Big Dog by The Last Dinner Party. I'm Tressa Glass, filling in for CC Mitchell here on Studio One. John Mayer is on the way.
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That's Jim James with Come Again, a track off his new album. I'm Tressa Glass here on Studio One, filling in for Cece Mitchell today. The Shins are on the way. It's the Garden State song, Changes Your Life, according to Natalie Portman's character. Right now, it's Suki Waterhouse, a.k.a. Mrs. Edward Cullen. This is Back in Love.

0: Outdoors by Noah Kahan. If you haven't had a chance to check out the Noah Kahan documentary, I think you should. I find it gives a lot of color to this album. I also really enjoyed just learning about his upbringing and kind of his family dynamics. It's on Netflix. Before that was New Slang by The Shins, a Garden State classic. I'm still thinking about how when Garden State had a recent anniversary, they held a concert in LA or whatever with a bunch of the artists from the soundtrack, because that soundtrack was stacked, like so many amazing songs on there. So it was cool that they got to do this live performance for the anniversary. Anyway, coming up on Studio One, the Hold Steady are on the way with Sequestered in Memphis.
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Been Caught Stealing, Jane's Addiction on Studio One. Before that was Vow by Garbage. I've got new Sylvanesso coming up. It's called Hot Slob. It's a total jam. If you haven't heard it yet, definitely stick around for it. Right now it's Interpol. Their new album comes out in less than 2 weeks. I am so excited. I'm a massive Interpol fan. I'm actually wearing one of their t-shirts right now. This is See Out Loud.

0: Runaway Train by Soul Asylum. I've got the Beatles coming up next on Studio One. This is a track that was recorded during the Rubber Soul sessions, but it was ultimately released as a single with Day Tripper. Paul McCartney wrote the words and music, and he's definitely implied that the lyrics were about his relationship with actress Jane Asher, whom he was dating at the time. We Can Work It Out by the Beatles is on the way.
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0: Concept of Love by Abibio Sound Machine. Before that, The Flaming Lips with the least casual song title of all time, Psychiatric Explorations of the Fetus with Needles. Okay, I'm Tressa Glass, filling in for CeCe Mitchell today. Devin Gilfillian is on the way with a jam. It's called Black Dog Rabbit Hole. Stick around.
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I'm Tressa Glass, filling in for CeCe Mitchell today. Arctic Monkeys are on the way with a track that takes me straight back to college. I can just picture myself studying while listening to that album. It's so good. Right now, it's Charles Bradley, Heart of Gold.

0: Local music here on Studio One from Second Half. That song is called Engine. Before that was Why'd You Only Call Me When You're High by Arctic Monkeys. I have Sneaker Pimps on the way. It's the song you think it is. I've also got Houndmouth coming up. Next is Big Star. Thank you, friends.
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Tiger Blood by Houndmouth. Before that was Six Underground by Sneaker Pimps. The Horns and Heart Melody really does it for me. Those were both sampled from the song Golden Girl, a track off Goldfinger, the 1964 James Bond movie. It's that scene when James Bond discovers Jill Masterson's body covered in gold paint, and you're like, oh my god, can you imagine? Anyway, I've got Toro y Moi coming up. I still remember seeing him in 2015 at Woolies. I drove from Cedar Falls and back that night because I really wanted to see that show, and I think it was worth it. Right now it's Blondie.

0: The Nana Peel by Karuk. Y'all are loving that song. We have received an insane amount of positive feedback about playing Karuk, and I love you guys for that. That's amazing. I'm Tressa Glass here on Studio One. Julia Jacklin is on the way. She recently covered Sugar Ray's Every Morning on Triple J, and I am obsessed with it. I have always thought that song is like a country song at its heart. Like, every morning there's a halo hanging around the... You know what I'm saying? And she gives it that energy. Go check it out. Brandi Carlile is up next with Broken Horses.
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0: I love that song from Kurt Vile, Chance to Bleed, here on Studio One. I'm Tressa Glass. I've been filling in for CeCe Mitchell today, and now I'm going to hand you over to Tony Daner. Stevie Wonder is up next.
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Yard Act are a band from Leeds, which is in West Yorkshire. I know Leeds from the Who Live at Leeds album. I haven't been to England, I'm sorry. Yard Act's new album is called You're Gonna Need a Little Music. New beginnings right there on Studio One, where we think you need a lot of music. That is why we're here. I'm Tony Daner. I am around until 7 o'clock here on Monday. Sam Fender and Olivia Dean coming up. And right now we have Future Islands. This year is the 20th anniversary of their band. This is Find Love from Future Islands.

0: Rain Me In from Sam Fender and Olivia Dean. That's on the deluxe edition of Sam Fender's album, People Watching. I'm Tony Daner. Pokey Lafarge coming up. He's going to be at Woolies in September, and we'll hear from you too.
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Okay, be honest. How many of you right now are outside sticking your fist in the air like Judd Nelson at the end of The Breakfast Club after hearing that classic from Simple Minds? 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We also heard the Beths, Expert in a Dying Field. I'm Tony Daner. It's Studio One. We're at 94.1 FM in Des Moines. 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We have music on the way from Nate No Face coming up later on, an artist more folks should be aware of, in my opinion. And we'll hear U2 with their latest right after Pokey LaFarge, who's going to be playing at Woolies on September 13th. That is less than a month away. Pokey LaFarge and The Thing.

0: Sail Away with David Gray, right after we hear some U2. This is year number 50 for U2. They have put out two EPs this year. They supposedly have an album on the way. We have no reason to doubt that's not happening, but there haven't been a lot of details other than this new single, Street of Dreams, U2 on Studio One. I'm Tony Daner from Des Moines. Our good friends The Finesse are on the way. We're also going to hear Arlo Parks and Nate No Face.
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0: Nate No Face is a musician who has lived quite a life. I'm hoping there's a movie about this guy someday. And apparently we have Fred Durst of Limp Bizkit to thank for him having a career. So awesome. Thank you, Fred Durst. Nate No Face right there with Paranoid. And that was Arlo Parks going back to her album Collapsed in Sunbeams. That was Too Good. I'm Tony Daner. We have the Iowa City band Daisy Glue coming up, and we'll hear the latest from Caroline Rose.
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Yip Yip Yow, it's Caroline Rose on Studio One. I'm Tony Daner. The War and Treaty are coming up this hour. The duo are playing at the Engler Theater in Iowa City in October. We're also going to hear a band from Iowa City called Daisy Glue and Phoenix right after this one from the Go-Go's.

0: Some unique sounds coming out of Iowa City right there. That's the band Daisy Glue, who also put on a great live show. Be sure to check them out when you can. That's their song Higher States. I'm Tony Daner. We have the Warren Treaty and Father John Misty coming up.
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Attic for the People, and Always in there too. By the way, the band spells their name with two V's where the W is supposed to go. Please don't pronounce it Always like I did for a long time. 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We have Jesse Wells and Rat Boys both coming up this hour. They are both going to be at the Valor Ballroom in West Des Moines on Wednesday night, and we'll hear the Warren Treaty with their latest right after Bob Dylan.

0: The Warren Treaty are a duo, Michael and Tanya Trotter. I've met them before. They are lovely people, and I'm excited for them to come back to Iowa. They're playing at the Englert Theater in Iowa City October 14th. The song we just heard, You Can't Hurt Me Anymore, is from the Warren Treaty's latest album, The Story of Michael and Tanya. We heard Bob Dylan, too, here on Studio One. I'm Tony Daner. Jesse Wells coming up. He is playing at the Valair Ballroom on Wednesday night, along with Rat Boys, who are also coming up this hour. And we're going to hear the latest music from the Linda Lindas.
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0: Rat Boys are going to be at the Valor Ballroom in West Des Moines on Wednesday night. They are opening for Jesse Wells, who we also heard this hour. That's Rat Boys with Anywhere, coming after the Linda Lindas. Burning Out is from the band's upcoming album, Gotta Get Out. It is coming August 28th, along with new albums from Interpol, Alabama Shakes, and so many others. I'm Tony Daner. It's Studio One. We have Cage the Elephant and Eels both coming up, and we're going to hear from Freako.
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If you're about my age, you probably remembered when Eels came onto the scene with their song Novocaine for the Soul. What if I told you Eels are going to be releasing their 16th album in October? It's called Cookie Happened. That's Cap in Hand from Eels on Studio One. I'm Tony Daner. It's the 5 o'clock hour on Monday. Glad to have you here with me. For folks about my age again, this is a pretty busy time of day, running home to grab some groceries before you hit home, or maybe you're heading out for the day. Who knows? Thanks for making Studio One part of it. We have Cage the Elephant on the way, their new one. We'll also hear Brother Wallace, and here's Freako, Still Around.

0: That's the latest from Cage the Elephant on Studio One. That's a new single from the band Beaches in Tennessee. There's been no album announced yet, but I've got my fingers crossed. You, maybe you do too. I'm Tony Daner. Blondshell's new album is coming in September, and the debut album from Brother Wallace has been out for a few months. We're going to hear them both this hour on Studio One.
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Tom Petty and the Heartbreakers were trending on TikTok for a little while there, as all artists are now destined to do at some point. I don't remember which song it was, but I am pretty sure it was Mary Jane's Last Dance, coming after Band of Horses here on Studio One. We're at 94.1 FM in Des Moines. You can listen online at studioone.org. I'm Tony Daner. Music on the way from New York Dolls. We're also going to hear the band Wishy a little later on. And Blonde Shell from her upcoming new album, right after Brother Wallace, the Georgia-based K-12 music teacher and soul singer, released his debut album this year, Electric Love. Here's You're the Man.

0: Voices carry from Till Tuesday, coming after Blonde Shell, Heart Has to Work So Hard, from the upcoming album Violins that'll be here in September from Blonde Shell. I'm Tony Daner. Iowa City's Swampland Jewels are coming up. Also, Beck and Ray LaMontagne.
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0: Music from the band Wishy on Studio One. Kevin Crowder, who used to be in the band Hoops, is a member of Wishy. He also has a solo record out. The song we just heard, Lovesick, from Wishy's album Nature's Pill. I'm Tony Danner. Jack White and Big Thief are both coming up on Studio One.
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The latest album from Rock and Roll Hall of Famer Jack White is called Frozen Charlotte. Studio One's Anthony Skanga took the time and accepted the challenge of ranking all of Jack White's solo albums. Where does Frozen Charlotte stack up? You'll just have to check it out. StudioOne.org. We just heard Dollar Bill. I'm Tony Daynor. Thanks for hanging out here on Studio One. I'm here for another hour on this Monday. We have Aaron Fuller coming in at 7 o'clock. This hour, we're going to hear Metric and Squirrel Flower. Here's Robert Randolph and the Family Band, Got Soul.

0: Music right there from the Ames-based musician and Studio One website contributor Fred Love with his band The Bakersfield Brawl. 9 days coming after Big Thief, who are playing at the Valair Ballroom in West Des Moines tonight. Maybe they'll do that one. Simulation Swarm. I'm Tony Daner. It's Studio One Metric and Genesis Owusu on the way, and we're going to hear Tori Amos.
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shade. Your eyes focus on my funny lip shade. 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And it's your turn now to stand where I stand. Everybody looking at you. 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

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You can get it at app stores or at the website. Listen anytime, anywhere. You can also access upcoming concerts and a record store directory right there on the website. We have music on the way from Alabama Shakes. Their new album is going to be here August 28th. We'll also hear Modest Mouse, and here is new music from Squirrel Flower.

0: Talking Heads right after Squirrel Flower. Grinnell College graduate Squirrel Flower, by the way. The new album is called Say a Prayer to the Gods of Getting Along, Not Me, the Song. I'm Tony Daner. Alabama Shakes and Modest Mouse are both on the way.
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Blackout Days from Fantagram, and that was Modest Mouse, who do have a new record this year. We went back a few years for Fire It Up. That's from the album We Were Dead Before the Ship Even Sank. I'm Tony Daynor. Thanks for hanging out here on Monday. Aaron Fuller's coming in at 7 o'clock. I'm going to leave you with Alabama Shakes. Their new album is going to be here August 28th. Are you excited? I sure am. Here's Alabama Shakes, I Feel Hope Coming.

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